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1: Fox News, I'm Tom Rigotti. With voters growing increasingly frustrated with rising energy costs, the White House announces a deal with Europe on diesel.
2: G7 leaders announced on a Zoom where the president kept his camera off that with surging prices threatening economic stability and the well-being of our citizens, it will release 100 million barrels to begin immediately over 4 months.
1: That's Fox's Peter Ducey. The Manhattan DA's office has released the body camera footage from the arrest of Luigi Mangione. During his arrest, Mangione claimed to be homeless.
3: Is there a family down here or what?
1: Mangione was arrested in Altoona, Pennsylvania, late December 2024, 5 days after UnitedHealthcare CEO Brian Thompson was shot dead. Mangione has pleaded guilty to federal stalking charges and faces life in prison. He's set to be sentenced this December. 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
9: A rainy, stormy night out there tonight. We'll see waves of showers and thunderstorms move through and lows dropping down into the upper 50s. On Saturday, it'll be mostly cloudy and we'll see more showers and maybe a rumble of thunder. Much cooler, though, with highs in the low 70s. From the WNKY News 40 Weather Center, I'm meteorologist Scott Burchett.
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0: There's Martina McBride here on our Country Music Friday Night Get-Together. I'm Doyle King. Billy Ray Cyrus was celebrating Dolly Day last Friday by sharing one of the most prized possessions with the world. He told us, "Never have I ever shared this until now. I posted one of my most prized possessions before. It was a handwritten letter from Johnny Cash. Now this letter sits right beside it. To me, they go together. Brother Cash and Sister Parton. They are the hearts and minds of two of my heroes that both took time to express their most personal and sincere thoughts to an old Kentucky boy. Dolly gave it to me a few weeks after we first met in Chicago the spring of 1992. Achy Breaky Heart was just beginning to take off, and Some Gave All hadn't even been released yet. And soon after, I got this letter. We'd go on to sing Romeo together with Tanya Tucker, Kathy Mattea, and Mary Chapin Carpenter. So many memories and moments with Dolly, from network television specials to Hannah Montana, and now more than 30 years later, we'd do our last song together, Christmas, Where Are You? Today felt like the right day to share that letter with everybody. Shine on, Dolly. You can see it and read it. My friends at WhiskeyRiff.com have it posted up on their site.
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0: Hey, the Oak Ridge Boys with Fancy Free here on our Country Music Friday night. I'm Doyle King. Today, October 2nd in 1927, and both of these artists were born today. They're now dead in Billings, Missouri. Leon Rausch, the voice of Bob Wills and his Texas Playboys, was born in 1927. Rausch died May 14th of 2019 in Fort Worth. He was 91. And today, born in Biloxi, Mississippi in 1948, Chris LeDoux, the singer-songwriter, bronze sculptor, and rodeo champion. During his career, LeDoux recorded 36 albums, a lot of them self-released. They've sold more than 6 million copies in just the United States. LeDoux was nominated for a Grammy and the Academy of Country Music Pioneer Award. We lost Chris LeDoux March 9th of 2005. He died at 56 years old.
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From partying with classic honky-tonk tunes to bringing a tear with a country ballad. We're making country great again on Willie 94.1.

0: It's Vince Gill with Liza Jane here on our Country Music Friday Night Get Together. All of his rowdy friends coming back over tonight. Hank Jr.'s next as he gets us started on a nice long Texas-size music set.
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1: Fox News, I'm Carmen Roberts. As the midterms approach, polls show Americans are upset about fuel prices, and help is on the way from the G7.
2: G7 leaders announced, with surging prices threatening economic stability and the well-being of our citizens, it will release 100 million barrels to begin immediately over 4 months, including a front-loaded substantial diesel release within the first 20 days.
1: Fox's Peter Ducey. Tennessee death row inmate Krista Pike is reportedly unconscious and incubated in the hospital after Wednesday's botched execution.
3: She received 2 doses of the lethal drug called pentobarbital, which witnesses say she was still snoring loudly more than 30 minutes later.
1: Fox's Chandley Painter. The Tennessean reports an emergency court order seeks to preserve all the evidence related to that failed execution. America's listening to Fox News.
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9: A rainy, stormy night out there tonight. We'll see waves of showers and thunderstorms move through and lows dropping down into the upper 50s. On Saturday, it'll be mostly cloudy and we'll see more showers and maybe a rumble of thunder. Much cooler, though, with highs in the low 70s. From the WNKY News 40 Weather Center, I'm meteorologist Scott Burchett.
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0: That's Ronnie Millsap here on our Country Music Friday Night Get-Together. Today in country music history, it was 1954 at the Grand Ole Opry when Elvis Presley made his one and only appearance. Although the audience reacted politely to his revolutionary brand of rockabilly, he was supposedly told by the Opry manager Jim Denny, "Boy, you need to go back to driving a truck in Memphis." No wonder he didn't come back.
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0: There's Toby Keith. How do you like me now? Here on our Country Music Friday night. Cody Johnson has just been announced as the second headliner for this next year's Carolina Country Music Fest. It brings one of the festival's most requested headliners to Myrtle Beach for the first time. The four-day festival runs June 10th through 13th and takes place just steps from the sand in beautiful Myrtle Beach, South Carolina. I'm not sure you could ask for a better festival experience, and this coming from somebody who's beginning to get a little bit too old to go to festivals. This one's right off Ocean Boulevard in downtown Myrtle Beach, not only just steps away from the beach, but steps away from tons of restaurants and attractions, everything from the Myrtle Beach Sky Wheel to Ripley's Believe It or Not, and of course, the iconic Bowery, the legendary music venue where Alabama got their start.
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He said, this is where you get off, boy, because I'm going back to Alabama. 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He said, you don't have to call me mister. The whole

0: There's Foster and Lloyd here on our Country Music Friday Night Get-Together. I've got another nice, long, Texas-sized music set coming up. Tim McGraw's kicking that off right after this quick break.
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1: Fox News, I'm Tom Bergotti. President Trump tonight speaking to a crowd of supporters in Mobile, Alabama, after visiting traditional red states, Texas and Oklahoma Thursday.
2: In the case of Oklahoma and Alabama, I'm here to say hello, I love you, and I'm coming really as a sign of respect.
1: The president will campaign in 17 states in an attempt to shore up Republican turnout for the midterms. Thousands of arrests in France as students protest the nation's school system. Fox's Stephanie Bennett.
3: Chaos erupting across France. Teenage protesters take to the streets, demanding major changes to the education system. Riot police use tear gas to control crowds as protesters throw firecrackers towards officers.
1: The students are demanding improvements to run down buildings and overcrowded classrooms. America's listening to Fox News.
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9: A rainy, stormy night out there tonight. We'll see waves of showers and thunderstorms move through and lows dropping down into the upper 50s. On Saturday, it'll be mostly cloudy and we'll see more showers and maybe a rumble of thunder. Much cooler, though, with highs in the low 70s. From the WNKY News 40 Weather Center, I'm meteorologist Scott Burchett.
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Keeping you on the move.

0: It's John Conley. She can't say that anymore here on our Country Music Friday night. Two birthdays in country music today. In 1950, this artist was born. He's a songwriter. He's now dead. Danny Mayo, best known for writing country hits for Alabama, Tracy Byrd, Pirates of the Mississippi, and Confederate Railroad. Danny died from a heart attack on October 2nd, his 49th birthday celebration. Wow. And in 1967, this artist, born in New York City, singer, songwriter, Gillian Welch. She did two songs, if you remember, on the Oh Brother, Where Art Thou soundtrack. Happy 59th birthday, Gillian.
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0: There's old Willie. Ain't nothing I can do about it now. Here on our Country Music Friday night. Willie did Farm Aid 2010 today, in 2010. It was the 25th anniversary benefit concert that took place at Miller Park in Milwaukee, Wisconsin. Held to raise money for family farmers across the U.S., the concert's organized by Willie, John Mellencamp, and Neil Young. Artists at this show, of course, included Willie and John, plus Dave Matthews and Tim Reynolds. Neil Young performed, of course, Jeff Tweedy, Kenny Chesney, Jason Mraz, Nora Jones, Band of Horses, Robert Francis, and the Bodines. And today in 2012, it was the day that Darius Rucker was invited to become a member of the Grand Ole Opry. The way he found out was a bit unorthodox. After he played a set at the Opry, Darius answered a few questions from the audience, and the person asking the final question, though, turned out to be Brad Paisley, who asked two questions. Are you still the worst poker player in the world? And he followed it up with, would you like to be the newest member of the Grand Ole Opry? And, of course, Darius accepted.
1: 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It's great country.

0: It's Randy Travis here on our country music get together. I'm Doyle King. I'll be right back with yet another Texas size music set. And Alabama kicks that off next, singing about that Dixieland delight.
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1: Fox News, I'm Chris DeMeo. The campaign blitz continues for President Trump. Tonight he made the pitch to voters in Alabama.
2: On November 3rd, we're going to tell the radical left Democrats that we have not forgotten the disasters they created, and we're never going back. We're never going back to that hellhole that we lived in for 4 years, a laughingstock.
1: And Democrats blast the president for what they say are his economic downfalls. Prominent NFL TV analyst Tony Romo has been let go following his arrest on DUI charges.
3: He pleaded no contest last month and had his driving privileges revoked for 6 months. Romo himself releasing a statement Friday saying he's proud of what he accomplished at CBS, adding that he will be taking time off before considering his future.
1: That's Fox's Tony Genualdo. Romo had been an analyst for CBS the last 9 years. 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
11: A rainy, stormy night out there tonight. We'll see waves of showers and thunderstorms move through and lows dropping down into the upper 50s. On Saturday, it'll be mostly cloudy and we'll see more showers and maybe a rumble of thunder. Much cooler, though, with highs in the low 70s. From the WNKY News 40 Weather Center, I'm meteorologist Scott Burchett.
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0: the Oak Ridge Boys here on our Country Music Friday night. We had a couple of number ones hit the chart today. On the album chart today in 1971, Lynn Anderson was number one with You're My Man. That was her fourth studio album. The record was a number one hit on Billboard's top country album chart for 7 weeks. It was Anderson's third number one on the chart, and it was produced by her husband, Glenn Sutton. The title track was her second number one record. And today in 1981, Alabama released Love in the First Degree, a song written by Jim Hurt and Tim Dubois. The song was the fifth in a string of 21 consecutive number ones in as many releases. That string spanned from 1980 to 1987, when Alabama could do no wrong. It also became their biggest crossover hit. It went all the way to number 15 on the pop charts.
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0: Here's Wynonna with I Saw the Light. And so did Gene Autry. He died today in 1998. Gene gained fame as the singing cowboy, and he died 3 days after his 91st birthday at his home in Studio City, California.
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0: That's Joe Diffie with Home here on our Country Music Friday Night Get Together. That wraps it up for my time with you tonight, but I'll be around tomorrow. If you can be by the radio, I'll be on the air right here playing the greatest country music ever recorded. And I'm going to leave you with a nice long Texas size music set. Trisha Yearwood kicks that off right after this.
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2: News. I'm Deborah Valentine. President Trump in Mobile, Alabama, saying high fuel prices are a small price to pay for the Iran conflict and Tehran not having a nuclear weapon.
3: But remember about the oil. You're paying a price, but boy, is that a small price than what it would be if these lunatics were allowed to have a nuclear weapon and use it on Mobile, Alabama.
2: Democrats have highly criticized the president for saying the conflict has only increased inflation for Americans ahead of the midterms. 29,000 jobs created for September, falling short of the 90,000 forecast. David Zervos is counselor to Treasury Secretary Scott Bessent. He tells Fox Business's Kudlow the household survey shows a better outlook on those entering the labor market.
4: It just tells you it's a great time to find work, and people are looking at that and coming in, so I'm excited.
2: The unemployment rate ticked up 1/10 of a point to a still low 4.2%. 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
9: A rainy, stormy night out there tonight. We'll see waves of showers and thunderstorms move through and lows dropping down into the upper 50s. On Saturday, it'll be mostly cloudy and we'll see more showers and maybe a rumble of thunder. Much cooler, though, with highs in the low 70s. From the WNKY News 40 Weather Center, I'm meteorologist Scott Burchett.
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There goes Gary Morris for you, and I'm Chaz Mixon jumping in on this one, and they're ready for the weekend, the first weekend of October. Here we go. Ronnie Millsap in just a few, and I've got one from Tim McGraw.

0: Ronnie Millsap right there for you, and I'm Chaz Mixon. Eric Church, Brooks and Dunn, and Ashley McBride are going to headline the 20th anniversary edition of CMC Rocks QLD. This is Queensland, Australia, March 19th through the 21st, a big, big festival, including Parker McCollum. The Turnpike Troubadours are going to be on this bill, along with many, many others. Sounds like a good one. Keith Whitley coming up next. Hang on.
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0: Vegas, Little Texas, and I am Chaz Mixon. Going to serve up the Kendalls by request in a little bit for Jeff, and one from Rick Trevino in a couple of minutes, too. Anything you need, Radio Chaz is my Facebook page. 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

Garth, Kix and Ronnie, Hank, George, Shania, the legendary country artists you know on a first-name basis are here and helping us make country great again on Willie 94.1.

0: There you go, Rick Trevino and King George back there, too. We've got them all weekend long, and I'm going to play them all night long for you. I'm Chaz Mixon, Alan Jackson, and plenty more coming up.
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1: News. I'm Chris DeMeo. Stop number three on President Trump's 32-day campaign blitz was in Mobile, Alabama Friday night. The president reminding voters they'll be rewarded if Republicans win next month.
2: If Republicans win the House of Representatives and the Senate, I am going to give all adult citizens in the United States of America $5,000.
1: Some Democrats have criticized the plan, calling it a bribe. Fewer than a third of Americans told a Gallup poll that a college education is very important.
3: Over the past 30 years, the price tag on tuition at both public and private schools has far exceeded general inflation and wage growth, leading more Americans to question if a bachelor's degree provides the return on investment it once did.
1: Fox's Alexandria Hoff. It's a big drop from 2013 when 70% of adults viewed a bachelor's degree as very important. 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
17: Quite a bit cooler than the last few nights. We'll see lows in the upper 50s by morning with some showers, even some rumbles of thunder. On Saturday, we start out mostly cloudy, more showers possible, and much cooler. We'll see highs only topping out in the upper 70s by the afternoon. I'm meteorologist Scott Burchett from the WNKY News 40 Weather Center.
0: 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It's great country

Can't mistake that voice, Don Williams. It must be love. And I am Chaz Mixon. Lone Star coming up in a little bit. As the set rolls on, here's Sylvia.

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Keeping you on the move.

0: Lone Star for you right there, and I am Chaz Mixon. Johnny Cash, number one on the U.S. country music album chart on this day in 1969 with At San Quentin, which was a live concert given to the inmates of San Quentin State Prison, the follow-up to Cash's previous live album, the critically acclaimed At Folsom Prison. The album was nominated for a number of Grammy Awards, including Album of the Year and won Best Male Country Vocal Performance for A Boy Named Sue. How about some Dina Carter next?
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Keeping you on the move.

0: Oh, such a good one, huh? From David Frizzell and Shelley West together, and I am Chaz Mixon. We've got all the greats right here. Songs you're not going to find anywhere else. Shenandoah, Steve Warner, and more coming up.
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Keeping you on the move.

0: There goes Mr. Brian White and Chaz Mixon here. We're ready for another set. I hope you are ready to hang out, listen to some tunes, sing along if you want to. We've got Mel McDaniel up next.
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she came to see him one last time. Oh, and we all wondered if she would. And it kept running through my mind. 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
1: News. I'm Deborah Valentine. 10 people hurt when a vehicle drove into a crowd standing on a road cheering on the Newcastle Knights rugby team in Australia Saturday. Fox's Chanley Painter.
2: Two of the injured, a 5-year-old girl and a 67-year-old man, are in critical condition.
1: Australian police say that an 18-year-old man driving the vehicle is under arrest. They say the crash is not believed to be terrorism-related. President Trump campaigning Friday in Mobile, Alabama, criticizing the policies of Democratic socialists.
3: They're being told really bad things. They're being told about ideologies like they're great. They sound good, but in 1 year, it all collapses. The whole thing goes to hell, and you live in squalor, you live in fear, you live in death.
1: The president speaks today in Ohio, part of a 17-state swing to rally Republicans going into the midterms. Many Democrats this cycle are backed by Democratic Socialists of America. 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
18: Quite a bit cooler than the last few nights. We'll see lows in the upper 50s by morning with some showers, even some rumbles of thunder. On Saturday, we start out mostly cloudy, more showers possible, and much cooler. We'll see highs only topping out in the upper 70s by the afternoon. I'm meteorologist Scott Burchett from the WNKY News 40 Weather Center.
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0: A little bop going on from Mr. Dan Seals, and I am Chaz Mixon. This day in 1998, the Farm Aid 98 benefit concert took place at the Tweeter Center, Tinley Park, Illinois, held to raise money for, of course, family farmers in the U.S. The concert's organized by Willie Nelson, John Mellencamp, and Neil Young. Artists appearing there included those three, along with Fish. Steve Earle was there, the Del McCoury Band, and Wilco. So quite the varied lineup at that Farm Aid. Hang on, we got Janie Fricke coming up next.
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0: Tracy Lawrence for you with Chaz Mixon. I've got something from King George here in just a little bit. George released on this day in 06, marked his 30th year in the music industry with the release of a new album. It was a good one, too, called It Just Comes Natural from George, featured 15 new songs. So we'll do some George Strait in a couple minutes. Johnny Cash is next.
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2: Well, my daddy left home when I was 3, and he didn't leave much to Ma and me. Just this old guitar and an empty bottle of booze. Now, I don't blame him because he run and hid, but the meanest thing that he ever did was before he left, he went and named me Sue. Well, he must have thought that it was quite a joke, and it got a lot of laughs from lots of folks. Seems I had to fight my whole life through. Some gal would giggle and I'd get red, and some guy'd laugh and I'd bust his head. 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Well, I grew up

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I tell you, I've fought tougher men, but I really can't remember when. He kicked like a mule and he bit like a crocodile. 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He said, son, this world is rough, and if a man's gonna make it, he's gotta be tough. And I know I wouldn't be there to help you along. So I give you that name and I said goodbye. I knew you'd have to get tough or die. And it's that name that helped to make you strong. Yeah. He said, now you just fought one hell of a fight, and I know you hate me and you got the right to kill me now, and I wouldn't blame you if you do. But you ought to thank me before I die for the gravel in your guts and the spit in the eye, 'cause I'm the that named you Sue.

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0: Miss Trisha Yearwood right there with Chaz Mixon, holding down the fort all night long. And we got a lot of friends along the way, too. Lots of your favorite tunes, country classics, and so many greats, including the late, great Dolly Parton on the way.
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0: WLYE Glasgow. It's the Big Willie, 94.1, playing great country.
1: News. I'm Deborah Valentine. 10 people hurt when a vehicle drove into a crowd standing on a road cheering on the Newcastle Knights rugby team in Australia Saturday. Fox's Chanley Painter.
2: Two of the injured, a 5-year-old girl and a 67-year-old man, are in critical condition.
1: Australian police say that an 18-year-old man driving the vehicle is under arrest. They say the crash is not believed to be terrorism-related. President Trump campaigning Friday in Mobile, Alabama, criticizing the policies of Democratic socialists.
3: They're being told really bad things. They're being told about ideologies like they're great. They sound good, but in 1 year, it all collapses. The whole thing goes to hell, and you live in squalor, you live in fear, you live in death.
1: The president speaks today in Ohio, part of a 17-state swing to rally Republicans going into the midterms. Many Democrats this cycle are backed by Democratic Socialists of America. 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
17: Quite a bit cooler than the last few nights. We'll see lows in the upper 50s by morning with some showers, even some rumbles of thunder. On Saturday, we start out mostly cloudy, more showers possible, and much cooler. We'll see highs only topping out in the upper 70s by the afternoon. I'm meteorologist Scott Burchett from the WNKY News 40 Weather Center.
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0: Look What Followed Me Home. There goes David Ball, and I am Chaz Mixon. Hope you're doing all right, enjoying the tunes. This was the day in 2023. Ronnie Millsap performs his final Nashville show at the Bridgestone Arena, joined by more than 30 guest artists. Though he is retiring from performing, he does continue to record. How about more great music on the way? One from Alabama next.
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0: Always greatness from that man right there, T.G. Shepherd with Chaz Mixon. I got Tracy Byrd coming up in a couple of minutes. Martina by request. We'll do her next.
1: Willie 94.1. 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

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From partying with classic honky-tonk tunes to bringing a tear with a country ballad, we're making country great again on Willie 94.1.

0: There goes Mr. Tracy Byrd for you with Chaz Mixon. Been way too long since we played one from Randy Travis, and we'll take care of that next.
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0: WLYE Glasgow. 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
1: After a driver plowed into a crowd standing on a roadway cheering on the Newcastle Knights rugby team in New South Wales. Police Commissioner David Waddell says the 18-year-old driver's in custody.
2: The male has been arrested. There was two other persons in the car. We had them out of there because the crowd did turn on them. We have taken that male for mandatory drug and alcohol testing.
1: Police say it was not a terrorist attack. 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
4: Quite a bit cooler than the last few nights. We'll see lows in the upper 50s by morning with some showers, even some rumbles of thunder. On Saturday, we start out mostly cloudy, more showers possible, and much cooler. We'll see highs only topping out in the upper 70s by the afternoon. I'm meteorologist Scott Burchett from the WNKY News 40 Weather Center.
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King George as we roll through another set. I hope your weekend's going well. I'm Chaz Mixon. Thanks for jumping on board. Judd's coming up in a little bit. Here's Ricochet.

Listen anytime and anywhere at Willie941.com. 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Keeping you on the move.

0: Judd's, why not me? Hi, I'm Chaz Mixon. Maybe your kids are asking, why not me? I want to be a techie, right? It's National Techies Day, encouraging students to actually consider a career in technology. You know, techies are just, they're not just nerds. They're the future. It's estimated that by 2030, 3 out of 4 jobs will have a tech requirement, as long as they're not replaced by AI. There is that to deal with. We've got the nitty-gritty dirt band next.
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Keeping you on the move.

0: Brooks and Dunn. Yeah, there goes Kicks up front on that one. And I am Chaz Mixon. Back to it with Tanny Tucker. And a good one from Lee Greenwood coming up, too.
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0: little party crowd going on for the weekend. There goes David Lee Murphy and Chaz Mixon right here, ready to dive into my final hour for this Saturday morning. We'll do it with Reba next.
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1: News. I'm Chris DeMeo. The Prosecutor General of the United Arab Emirates is now saying that the Fly Dubai co-pilot tried to carry out a terrorist attack.
2: That's according to state media, which also reports he used a crash axe to attack the captain. We've also learned that the co-pilot was previously grounded from another airline because of extremist views. Fly Dubai reportedly failed to check with Oman Air before hiring the co-pilot, now accused of stabbing the pilot.
1: Fox's Chanley Painter. 10 people injured after a car plows into a crowd of Australian rugby fans. Two are in critical condition, the driver in custody.
3: The male has been arrested. There was two other persons in the car. We had them out of there because the crowd did turn on them. We have taken that male for mandatory drug and alcohol testing.
1: New South Wales Police Commissioner David Waddell. 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
17: Quite a bit cooler than the last few nights. We'll see lows in the upper 50s by morning with some showers, even some rumbles of thunder. On Saturday, we start out mostly cloudy, more showers possible, and much cooler. We'll see highs only topping out in the upper 70s by the afternoon. I'm meteorologist Scott Burchett from the WNKY News 40 Weather Center.
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0: There's Patty Loveless with Chaz Mixon on the day that Reba McEntire invited Little Big Town to join the Grand Ole Opry this day in 2014. Of course, they accepted, and they were actually inducted by Vince Gill on October 17th, just a few weeks later. Hang out, we got Red Akins coming up next.
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0: There goes Dan Seals, and I am Chaz Mixon, enjoying the weekend right along with you, killing time, too. We're hanging out playing tunes, and I've got a good one from Clint Black up next.
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0: Tracy Lawrence with that one, and I am Chaz Mixon. Out the door. Enjoy this Saturday. The weekend is kind of staring us in the face. You got to love that. You got a lot of weekend left, so do enjoy it. Make the most of it. We'll talk again a little bit later on.
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0: 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It's the Big Willie, 94.1, playing great country.
1: News. I'm Deborah Valentine. The UAE prosecutor says a co-pilot's attempt to crash a Fly Dubai plane by stabbing the flight captain was an act of terrorism. The co-pilot is identified as an Omani national. More from Fox's Chanley Painter.
2: That's according to state media, which also reports he used a crash axe to attack the captain.
1: The pilot opened the cockpit door, getting help, saving all 182 aboard. At least 10 people are injured, two of them critically, after the driver of a car plowed into a crowd on a road cheering on the Newcastle Knights rugby team. The 18-year-old driver is in police custody. New South Wales Police Commissioner David Waddell addresses potential consequences the driver could face.
3: The male is in custody. We will deal with him appropriately. Likely to be charged, but I'll let the investigators from the crash investigation unit deal with that.
1: Police say it was not a terrorist attack. 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
11: Quite a bit cooler than the last few nights. We'll see lows in the upper 50s by morning with some showers, even some rumbles of thunder. On Saturday, we start out mostly cloudy, more showers possible, and much cooler. We'll see highs only topping out in the upper 70s by the afternoon. I'm meteorologist Scott Burchett from the WNKY News 40 Weather Center.
0: 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It's great country.

It was a follow-up to her breakthrough single and signature song, Daddy Sands, found on the album Cornerstone, a song that Holly Dunn co-wrote, and the top five hit, Only When I Love. Willie Nelson's coming up this hour for you in minutes, also Ricky Skaggs and some Alan Jackson. It's a numbers game for Sawyer Brown.

0: From the Electric Horseman movie soundtrack, Willie Nelson. My heroes have always been cowboys. Another successful farm aid happening in Virginia Beach, Virginia this year. In its 41 years altogether, raising over $90 million, supporting family farmers across America. Willie's latest book called The Last Leaf, Reflections on Late Life Creativity and My Longest Love Affair, is set to drop on November the 10th. In it, at the age of 93, Willie looks back on his incredible creative burst over the last 12 years. He's written over 50 songs, recorded 21 albums, and performed more than 800 live shows. Coming up, Ricky Skaggs and Alan Jackson.
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0: It's Mercury Blues from Alan Jackson, whose grand finale concert happened back in June at Nissan Stadium in Nashville. And if you weren't part of the 80,000 plus people at the show that day and you still want to see it, well, you can check it out on NBC to be broadcast later this year. We got some Bellamy Brothers, Barbara Mandrell, and Tim McGraw coming up.
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0: Wrapping up his pawn shop guitar tour just last week, it's Tim McGraw. Maybe we should just sleep on it, taking a few weeks off before he gets back on stage once again. Maybe he will be catching a couple of extra Z's. He's got a residency coming up later in the month in Vegas. Trish Yearwood and also John Anderson are on the way here in just a little while.
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And maybe we should start seeing other people. 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
1: News. I'm Paul Stevens. The pre-midterm campaign blitz continuing for President Trump Friday night in Alabama.
2: On November 3rd, we're going to tell the radical left Democrats that we have not forgotten the disasters they created, and we're never going back. We're never going back to that hellhole that we lived in for 4 years.
1: Democrats, meantime, continue to blast Mr. Trump for his economic policies. Prominent NFL TV analyst Tony Romo has now been let go following an arrest on DUI charges.
3: He pleaded no contest last month and had his driving privileges revoked for 6 months. Romo himself releasing a statement Friday saying he's proud of what he accomplished at CBS, adding that he will be taking time off before considering his future.
1: Fox's Tony Genualdo. Tony Romo, an analyst for CBS for the last 9 seasons. 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
4: First weekend of October starts out on a cool note. We're talking highs in the low 70s today with mostly cloudy skies and a few showers and thunderstorms. Tonight, a few showers will linger around, although not as prevalent as earlier, and lows in the mid-50s. I'm meteorologist Scott Burchett from the WNKY News 40 Weather Center.
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On their ongoing American-made farewell tour, the Oak Ridge Boys leaving Louisiana in the broad daylight, and they've got a new album coming out, too, dropping on the 30th of October, called Buried Treasures, bridging gospel with timeless classics, produced by the Grammy Award-winning Dave Cobb, who's worked with the Oaks on other projects in the past. This is Steve Warner.

0: Lord, have mercy on the working man. It's Travis Tritt. The latest word on Travis, doctors have advised him to take a little more time off to recuperate from that bout of pneumonia, so he's had to cancel and postpone a few more shows, but hopes to be back on stage very soon. So Winona Judd and also Janie Fricke are coming up here in just a little while.
1: I love days like these at the pool, but my moderate to severe plaque psoriasis can sometimes take me out of the moment. I'm ready to make a splash with clearer skin thanks to Skyrizi, Risankizumab Riza. 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

0: After wrapping up college, she moved to Nashville, Tennessee to pursue her dreams in music, ended up becoming a jingle singer and also providing background harmonies for the likes of Elvis Presley, Loretta Lynn, Dolly Parton, and of course the famous work she did with Johnny Duncan. Janie Fricke's first breakthrough as a solo artist was found on her fourth album, I Need Someone to Hold Me When I Cry. The song that became her first top 10 hit was Down to My Last Broken Heart. John Conley and Brooks and Dunn are just around the corner.
1: 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It's great country.

Garth, Kix and Ronnie, Hank, George, Shania, the legendary country artists you know on a first name basis are here and helping us make country great again on Willie 94.1.

0: As she celebrates her 50th anniversary in the music business this year, Reba McEntire is also excited for another season of Happy's Place. In its third season, the premiere date is later this month on the 23rd. Dolly Parton and Little Texas are coming up.
1: Here's the deal. The government is over $38 trillion in debt, which means the IRS isn't slowing down. And the tax code is complex and unforgiving. 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
1: Fox News, I'm Ann Carrick. New details emerging from the Fly Dubai flight.
2: When I was on the ground, I realized that the aircraft is going down. And I told myself, this is the last push, Smith. The door is right here, and I was still getting hit. But I opened the door, and everyone else who helped was just in an instrumental to this effort.
1: The captain from his hospital bed. President Trump headlines a midterm elections rally in Mobile, Alabama. Fox's Kristen Goodwin.
3: President Trump telling the crowd.
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3: Saying he believes the war with Iran will end soon after the midterm elections and bring oil prices down.
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11: First weekend of October starts out on a cool note. We're talking highs in the low 70s today with mostly cloudy skies and a few showers and thunderstorms. Tonight, a few showers will linger around, although not as prevalent as earlier, and lows in the mid-50s. I'm meteorologist Scott Burchett from the WNKY News 40 Weather Center.
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It's Mel McDaniel with a song whose title identifies the kind of music he liked to record. Real good, feel good songs. For McDaniel, a top five hit coming up, some Alabama, as well as Shenandoah, with her cover of Janis Joplin, who covered Irma Franklin, Aretha Franklin's eldest sister. It's Faith Hill and her country number one version of Peace of My Heart.

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0: The song re-recorded along with Jason Aldean and Luke Bryan just a couple of years ago. The original comes from the album The Road Not Taken, what we played for you this morning. It's Sunday in the South from Shenandoah. That was a breakthrough single and a number one hit for the band. Coming up, some Alabama and also Toby Keith.
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0: Found on the album Boomtown, a top 5 hit for Toby Keith, a song that he co-wrote with his bass player Carl Goff Jr., who gave him the idea for the song, "You Ain't Much Fun Since I Quit Drinking." Coming up, some Waylon Jennings, George Strait, and also Neil McCoy.
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0: In Search of That Love That Lasts, it's Neil McCoy and his top five hit for a change. Though we don't know which came first, the chicken or the egg, we do know that soft-shelled tacos were around long before hard-shelled. And America's favorite, today it is National Soft-Shelled Taco Day. Joe Diffie and Mark Wills are coming up next.
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0: WLYE Glasgow. It's the Big Willie, 94.1, playing great country.
1: Paul Stevens, that co-pilot who allegedly attacked a Fly Dubai pilot on Wednesday has been ID'd.
2: 29-year-old Omani national Haman al-Hammami. It's also being reported he was born in the United Arab Emirates. Reportedly in 2024, he was grounded by Oman Air over concerns he had adopted radical Islamic views. Fly Dubai reportedly failed to check with Oman Air before hiring the co-pilot.
1: And that's Fox's Chan Lee Painter. The campaign blitz continuing for President Trump Friday night in Alabama, repeating a controversial promise.
3: If Republicans win the House of Representatives and the Senate, I am going to give all adult citizens in the United States of America $5,000.
1: Meantime, Democrats are still blasting the president and the White House for his economic policies. 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
11: First weekend of October starts out on a cool note. We're talking highs in the low 70s today with mostly cloudy skies and a few showers and thunderstorms. Tonight, a few showers will linger around, although not as prevalent as earlier, and lows in the mid-50s. I'm meteorologist Scott Burchett from the WNKY News 40 Weather Center.
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Celebrating their 70th anniversary in music this year, Larry Gatlin with his brothers Steve and Rudy and All the Gold in California. All three participating in the Don't Look Ethel, a salute to the musical genius of Ray Stevens, that happening on the Grand Ole Opry stage on Monday, November the 9th. Ronnie Millsap even participating, stepping into the spotlight out of retirement for one night, along with plenty of others. Coming up in just a bit, Restless Heart. Also Clint Black and Desert Rose Band. Here's Chris LaGale. Yeah.

0: It was the first song the band released after Larry Stewart, the lead singer, had departed Restless Heart. It comes from the album Big Iron Horses, a top 20 hit for the group. It's When She Cries. We got some Clint Black on the way. We'll also hear from the Desert Rose Band in just a bit, too.
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0: The song recorded by Buck Owens and the Buckaroos back in the early 1960s, better than 25 years later, keeping that Bakersfield sound alive. It's the Desert Rose Band and Hello Trouble. Good morning. Just around the corner here, some Tracy Byrd, Barbara Mandrell, and John Michael Montgomery.
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0: It was quite the kickoff for John Michael Montgomery, the leadoff single and the title cut of his debut album, Life's a Dance. That song, a top five hit, the album did quite well, too. Good morning. Today's the 3rd of October, Gwen Stefani's 57th birthday, Chubby Checker turns 85, Nev Campbell, Tessa Thompson, Lena Headley, Noah Schnapp, Sean William Scott, and Clive Owen also celebrate birthdays today. On the way, the Judds and Mark Chestnut.
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1: News, I'm Ann Carrick. A car plows into a crowd of Australian rugby fans, leaving 10 people injured, two in critical condition. New South Wales Police Commissioner David Waddell.
2: The male has been arrested. There was two other persons in the car. We had them out of there because the crowd did turn on them. We have taken that male for mandatory drug and alcohol testing.
1: Several of the injured are children. The prosecutor in the UAE says the Fly Dubai first officer was carrying out a terrorist attack. Fox's Chanley Painter.
3: That's according to state media, which also reports he used a crash axe to attack the captain. We've also learned that the co-pilot was previously grounded from another airline because of extremist views. Fly Dubai reportedly failed to check with Oman Air before hiring the co-pilot, now accused of stabbing the pilot.
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10: First weekend of October starts out on a cool note. We're talking highs in the low 70s today with mostly cloudy skies and a few showers and thunderstorms. Tonight, a few showers will linger around, although not as prevalent as earlier, and lows in the mid-50s. I'm meteorologist Scott Burchett from the WNKY News 40 Weather Center.
0: 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I wish

0: There's Alabama with Tennessee River here on our Country Music Weekend get-together. I'm Doyle King. Man, there are a lot of country music festivals that have already announced their lineups, and this is all looking at next year. And one of the better ones, Cody Johnson, has been announced as a headliner for the Carolina Country Music Fest. It brings one of the festival's most requested headliners to Myrtle Beach for the very first time. This four-day festival runs from June 10th through the 13th and takes place just steps from the sand in beautiful Myrtle Beach, South Carolina. I'm not sure you could ask for a better festival experience. And this coming from somebody who's beginning to get a little bit too old for festivals. Well, it's right off Ocean Boulevard, downtown Myrtle Beach, just steps away from the beach, and also steps away from tons of restaurants and attractions. Man, everything from Myrtle Beach Skywheel to Ripley's Believe It or Not, and of course the iconic Bowery, the legendary music venue where Alabama got their start. Carolina Music Festival, June 10th through 13th in Myrtle Beach, South Carolina.
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As Daryl Singletary having too much fun here on our Country Music Weekend get-together. Man, a bunch of folks are going to be getting together at the 15th Annual Gulf Coast Jam in Panama City Beach, Florida. They just announced their full lineup, and it has quite the impressive collection of country music stars. It happens at Panama City Beach's Frank Brown Park, June 3rd through 6th next year. Bailey Zimmerman, Luke Bryan, Jason Aldean, and Zach Topp are headlining artists. And you only have to just imagine how the rest of the day is going to play out before the headliners come on. Some of the most talented names in the genre, including Warren Zeiders, John Pardee,

We're playing great country. From partying with classic honky-tonk tunes to bringing a tear with a country ballad. We're making country great again on Willie 94.1.

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Keeping you on the move.

0: It's Dina Carter, and we danced anyway here on our country music weekend. Why not, man? I'm Doyle King. My Facebook post today features the entire Americana Music Awards show, and I've got the link posted up on my Facebook post of the day. The first-time reunion of the late Tom Petty's band, the Heartbreakers, along with the great Chris Stapleton providing vocals at Nashville's Ryman Auditorium. The band received the Americana Music Association's Lifetime Achievement Award, and you can watch that performance as well as the entire award show on today's Facebook post of the day. It's on my page, Doyle, spelled D-O-Y-L-E, Doyle King, on Facebook.
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2: Ask yourself this question. 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Here's the truth. 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
1: I'm Paul Stevens. The United Arab Emirates Prosecutor General saying that Fly Dubai co-pilot who stabbed his captain allegedly tried to carry out a terrorist attack.
2: That's according to state media, which also reports he used a crash axe to attack the captain. We've also learned that the co-pilot was previously grounded from another airline because of extremist views.
1: Fox's Chan Lee Painter. New York's governor ordering investigations after a lawsuit filed by a woman saying she was raped by some men at a Cornell University frat house back in 2024.
3: The woman making the allegations is now suing the university, which did suspend and expel some of the accused men, but none were criminally charged, as law enforcement at the time says the woman didn't claim assault.
1: Fox's Eben Brown. New York State Attorney General Letitia James will be a special prosecutor in the case. 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
12: Clouds are going to linger through this afternoon, and we'll see a few more showers as well as highs approach the low 70s. For tonight, we'll see a few more lingering showers and temperatures quite a bit cooler, dropping down into the mid-50s by Sunday morning. From the WNKY News 40 Weather Center, I'm meteorologist Scott Burchett.
0: 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It's great country.

Here's King George with nobody in his right mind would have left her. As our country music weekend continues.

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1: Let me tell you about a song that I feel explains itself. It's called Daddy Frank, the Guitar Man.

0: This is Daddy Frank, that guitar man from Merle Haggard here on our Country Music Weekend get-together. There was one death in country music today. In 1967, Woody Guthrie died in Queens, New York, after a 15-year struggle with Huntington's disease. The folk singer and songwriter influenced the social content of several 20th century genres, including country. In 1988, he was inducted into the Rock and Roll Hall of Fame. And in 2000, he was honored with the Grammy Lifetime Achievement Award. Woody Guthrie died today in 67 at the age of 55.
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0: That's the biggest selling song that Waylon Jennings ever recorded. Yeah, the theme from the Dukes of Hazzard. I would not have guessed that song would be his biggest, but it was. Speaking of Waylon, old Willie shared a simple and powerful message to tribute Dolly on Instagram at the time of her passing. He posted a video of their performance of Everything's Beautiful in Its Own Way from December of 1984. It was a song that Dolly actually wrote before she ever moved to Nashville. It remained unreleased for years, and though she ultimately recorded it in 1967, it didn't make it onto an album before she left Monument Records, later released as a single. It went to number seven on the country charts in 1982. Monument Records brought together Dolly, Willie Nelson, Kris Kristofferson, and Brenda Lee for the Winning Hand Tribute Project, which prompted Willie to overlay his vocals onto Dolly's original recording of Everything's Beautiful in Its Own Way.
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0: That's Ricky Van Shelton, and just a simple man here on our Country Music Weekend get-together. I'm Doyle King. I've got another Texas-sized music set coming up. Dwight Yoakam's going to kick that off next with Guitars Cadillacs.
1: Here's the deal. The government is over $38 trillion in debt, which means the IRS isn't slowing down. And the tax code is complex and unforgiving. 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
1: News, I'm Ann Carrick. California's gubernatorial race is heating up. Immigration is a hot topic. Republican candidate Steve Hilton on Fox.
2: Because of their sanctuary insanity in California, it doesn't protect hardworking people like he's talking about. It protects violent criminals and murderers, and that's what I would change.
1: His opponent, Javier Becerra, opposes broader immigration raids. College football player Nolan Wells allegedly drowned off Horn Island in July. Despite death threats, his friends now are speaking out. Warren Hudson on Fox.
3: I was trying to hang on to hope for, 2 days, your buddy's missing, and you want to hang on to hope, but it's like now it's been almost 48 hours, and there's not a sign. And then I got the phone call that they had found his body, and obviously we were all traumatized.
1: A grand jury found no criminal intent. 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
9: Clouds are going to linger through this afternoon, and we'll see a few more showers as well as highs approach the low 70s. For tonight, we'll see a few more lingering showers and temperatures quite a bit cooler, dropping down into the mid-50s by Sunday morning. From the WNKY News 40 Weather Center, I'm meteorologist Scott Burchett.
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0: Here's Crystal Gale here on our Country Music Weekend. Weather kind of put a damper on the festivities at the Two-Step Inn in Georgetown this year, with the second half of Saturday getting washed out completely. You probably heard about that. Headliners Brooks and Dunn didn't even get to play. The festival did end up refunding tickets in full for the entire day, even though about half the lineup still took the stage. But undaunted, they have announced their return for 2027 with a stacked lineup that will include Brooks and Dunn, and hopefully, finally, they'll make their Two-Step Inn debut on Saturday, April 17th next year. And record-setting country superstar Ella Langley is headlining the event on Sunday. It's just north of Austin, the Two-Step Inn Country Music's Mega Fest that looks to blend country legends in with independent country stars, Texas music stalwarts, and a dash of mainstream up-and-comers. All of the ingredients can be found in next year's lineup, including Texas natives Parker McCollum, Whiskey Myers, Josh Abbott Band, Flatland Cavalry, country legends Clint Black, Pam Tillis, Lori Morgan, and Tracy Lawrence, and the top-line stars from the more independent world like Charles Wesley Godwin and Jake Worthington. 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

0: There's Alabama, a little mountain music here on our Country Music Weekend get together. It was 1998 in country music history. Today, October 3rd, when Farm Aid 98, the benefit concert raising money for family farmers across the U.S., happened at the Tweeter Center in Tinley Park, Illinois. Willie was there, John Mellencamp and Neil Young. Of course, they all organized Farm Aid and got it started back around 1985. Willie was there. He appeared and played. Neil Young, John Mellencamp, Steve Earle, Del McCrory Band, and Wilco were some of the artists on that show. And in 2006, George Strait marked his 30th year in the country music industry with the release of his new album, It Just Comes Natural, that featured 15 new songs 20 years ago.
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0: They're the Bellamys here on our Country Music Weekend get-together. I'm Doyle King. I'll be right back with a Texas-sized music set. Mark Chestnut's going to kick that off. We'll include some Joe DiMassina and a whole bunch more of the greatest country music ever recorded. Our Texas-sized music set starts right after this quick break.
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0: WLYE Glasgow. Willie 94.1 is the station making country great again.
1: Willie 94.1 is proud to be in the land of the free and the home of the brave. It's noon. Here's the national anthem.
2: Oh, say, can you see by the dawn?

0: Stevens, that Fly Dubai co-pilot accused of trying to hijack an Israel-bound flight, has now been ID'd.
1: The suspect in this case was previously hired by Oman Air, but was later given a ground job over suspicion of his activities. Now, exactly what those activities were has not been disclosed yet, but the suspect later moved to Dubai, where he eventually became a pilot for Fly Dubai.
0: Fox's Jeff Paul in Tel Aviv. White House officials say they're not disappointed in the September jobs report of just 29,000 new jobs. That's far below the expected 90,000.
2: White House Economic Advisor Kevin Hassett saying that this administration is shrinking the federal government, and that's seen in this report here, letting private sector jobs stand on their own.
0: Ned Lawrence with the Fox Business Network at the White House. The unemployment rate, however, rising slightly to 4.2%. 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
8: Clouds are going to linger through this afternoon, and we'll see a few more showers as well as highs approach the low 70s. For tonight, we'll see a few more lingering showers and temperatures quite a bit cooler, dropping down into the mid-50s by Sunday morning. From the WNKY News 40 Weather Center, I'm meteorologist Scott Burchett.
9: 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Take this.

0: It's Alan Jackson with Who's Cheating Who, old Charlie McLean song. She did that one back in the, when was it? I guess it was the late 70s. Wow. Yeah. Anyway, Alan brought it back, did a heck of a job on that cover. Here's a guy who paid his dues, has definitely waited in line for his opportunity. Neil McCoy has just been announced to be the newest member inducted into the Grand Ole Opry. It happened Tuesday last week at the Grand Ole Opry House as part of the evening's Opry presentation. During a tribute to the great Charlie Pride that included Pride's widow, Rosine, and current Opry member Pam Tillis, Neil McCoy was formally invited to be the next Grand Ole Opry member. No induction date yet has been given.
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0: It's Ronnie McDowell with Older Women here on our Country Music Weekend get-together. My Facebook post today features the entire Americana Music Awards show, including the first-time reunion of the late Tom Petty's band, The Heartbreakers. Chris Stapleton filling in for Tom Petty. It happened in Nashville's Ryman Auditorium. The band received the Americana Music Association's Lifetime Achievement Award. You can watch that performance as well as the entire award show. It's posted up on my Facebook page. That's Doyle, spelled D-O-Y-L-E, Doyle King, on Facebook.
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0: Here's Aaron Tippin. Ain't nothing wrong with that radio here on our Country Music Weekend get-together. Well, if you'll stick by your radio, I've got Kenny and Dolly together singing their most famous duet. It kicks off a nice long Texas-sized music set next.
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1: News, I'm Ann Carrick. College football player Nolan Wells was found dead off Mississippi's Horn Island in July. His friends, among the last people to see him alive, now speaking out about his death threats. Warren Hudson on Fox.
2: Before they even found his body, I had people in my phone text me insane threats. 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
1: There were questions about race playing a role. A grand jury found no such supporting evidence. President Trump on a midterm blitz in Ohio today. Fox's Jared Halpern.
3: President Trump plans to hit dozens of states between now and the November 3rd elections, though his approval ratings nationwide have slipped. He dismisses those numbers, but concedes the party in power historically loses seats in midterm elections.
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9: Clouds are going to linger through this afternoon, and we'll see a few more showers as well as highs approach the low 70s. For tonight, we'll see a few more lingering showers and temperatures quite a bit cooler, dropping down into the mid-50s by Sunday morning. From the WNKY News 40 Weather Center, I'm meteorologist Scott Burchett.
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Keeping you on the move.

0: Here's Steve Warner, a little heart trouble here on our Country Music Weekend. Carrie Underwood and Luke Bryan have teamed up for an announcement. They made it last Thursday in Nashville. The country singers will be returning to American Idol next year. Lionel Richie and Ryan Seacrest are coming back for season 25 as well. And the elder statesman of the judging panel made an appearance via video, looking like anything but a man who's been in and out of the hospital in recent weeks. Online auditions for American Idol Season 25 have been ongoing throughout the summer. This will be the 10th season judging for Richie and Luke Bryan, and the 3rd for Carrie Underwood. There hasn't been a premiere date yet for ABC's reality show American Idol.
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0: It's King George with Check Yes or No here on our Country Music Weekend. Zach Top recently went viral for calling out an overzealous security guard during a recent concert. It all went down while Zach was headlining the Boots in the Park in Fresno, California. Early in his set, while performing Lonely for Long, he apparently noticed a security guard who was trying to make a kid get down off her dad's shoulders. In between lines of the song, Zach called out that guard, told him to leave that young girl alone. "She can stay on your shoulders," he said. "Hey, buddy, she's a kid. She can stay on his shoulders. Leave it alone." Good for him.
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Keeping you on the move.

0: Here's Trisha Yearwood here on our Country Music Weekend. I'm Doyle King. That wraps it up for my time today, but I've got Brooks and Dunn kicking off a Texas-sized music set, and that's headed your way next.
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1: News. I'm Carmen Roberts. Authorities have released the name of the man who allegedly attacked the captain of a Fly Dubai commercial jet.
2: The Associated Press has identified the pilot as Hammam al-Hammami. The Emiratis, who are leading the investigation, now saying the suspect attacked the captain of the aircraft using an axe that's normally kept in the cockpit for emergencies.
1: Fox's Jeff Paul. Details of Cornell University's 2024 investigation into an alleged rape at a fraternity house reveal the accuser's account.
3: Those documents show that the disciplinary panel found that she initially consented to sex with two men, but according to Jane Doe, she was pressured into taking ketamine, which she said left her in a state of vague consciousness.
1: Fox's Chandley Painter. New York Governor Hochul wants to close what's called a voluntary intoxication loophole to prevent cases like this one from occurring. 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
13: Clouds are going to linger through this afternoon, and we'll see a few more showers as well as highs approach the low 70s. For tonight, we'll see a few more lingering showers and temperatures quite a bit cooler, dropping down into the mid-50s by Sunday morning. From the WNKY News 40 Weather Center, I'm meteorologist Scott Burchett.
0: 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It's great country.

0: It's Patti Loveless right there. Yeah, you have my permission. You can feel bad if you want to. She's in the Country Music Hall of Fame, by the way. My name is Lou Jones, and I got lots of great classic country coming up. Clint Black is next up, if you will keep it right here.
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0: Well, it was not their first number one hit, but it was their biggest hit by far. That was 1981. The Oak Ridge Boys had Elvira. It was the CMA Single of the Year. It was also the ACM Single of the Year. And won a Grammy for the Vocal Group of the Year. Coming up, I've got John Michael Montgomery right here with your very own Lou Jones.
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0: I think tonight's the night that Mark Chestnut is participating in something called the Feels Like Home Festival. Brownwood, Texas, along with Gary Allen and Scotty McCreary. That is Mark Chestnut. I just wanted you to know. I am Lou Jones. Hank Williams Jr. is on the way. Stay right where you are.
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The first day I got me a fuel pump, and the next day I got me an engine and a trunk. Then I got me a transmission and all the chrome. 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

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The transmission was a 53 and the motor turned out to be a 73. And when we tried to put in the bolts, all the holes were gone.

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The back end looked kind of funny too, but we put it together, and when we got through, well, that's when we noticed that we only had one tail fin. About that time, my wife walked out, and I could see in her eyes that she had her doubts. But she opened the door and said, "Honey, take me for a spin." So we drove uptown just to get the tags, and I headed to ride on down Main Drag. I could hear everybody laughing for blocks around.

Yeah, Red Rider, this is the Cottonmouth in the Psycho Billy Cadillac. Come on. Haul. This is the Cottonmouth and Negatory on the cost of this machine there, Red Rider. You might say I went right up to the factory and picked it up. It's cheaper that way.

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1: I'm Roger Stern. We're learning more about the first officer who stabbed the captain on that Fly Dubai flight. He had been grounded by another airline.
2: The suspect in this case was previously hired by Oman Air, but was later given a ground job over suspicion of his activities. Now, exactly what those activities were has not been disclosed yet.
1: Fox's Jeff Paul, the flight landed safely and the captain is recovering. A disturbing report regarding the investigation into an alleged gang rape of a Cornell University student at a frat house.
3: She gave a statement to Cornell University police, and new reports say that she did tell them she was raped, but that may not have been passed on to the district attorney.
1: Fox's Eric Sean. 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
9: Hope you enjoyed your Saturday. After a relatively warm day, we're looking at kind of a cool night. We'll see temperatures dropping down to around 50 under mostly clear skies. On Sunday, another day with a mix of sun and clouds and temperatures a degree or two warmer in the upper 70s. From the WNKY News 40 Weather Center, I'm meteorologist Scott Burchett.
0: 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It's great country.

Well, Ronnie Millsap's song is not a bad way to start off the hour. Got classic country. I am Lou Jones. Here is Travis Tritt. The old Eagles number. Here's Take It Easy.

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0: Well, as a song by The Dirt, that would be Nitty Gritty Dirt Band, and Oh What a Love. It is Lou Jones, and oh, what an hour's worth of great classy country we have planned. We're into it now. We've got more to come from Alabama next up, right after this.
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Willie 94.1. It's great country.

0: It is Wynonna Judd, a song with a history of a lot of threes in it. It was 1993. It got up to number three. Didn't get any higher than that, but that's pretty far up. And it was there for 3 weeks straight. Tell me why. My name is Lou Jones with Classic Country. Got the Hag, Merle Haggard, up next right after this.
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0: In a Shenandoah, and if Bubba can dance, I can too. Janie Freaky before that, and Don't Worry About Me, Baby. We also heard from Merle Haggard and The Fighting Side of Me. It is Lou Jones. Now back to Shenandoah. They're going to be at Bethlehem. No, not that one. Bethlehem, Pennsylvania, on the 15th of October for a concert there. Coming up next, Tracy Byrd, if you will stay right where you are now.
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0: Realtor and Auctioneer with Big South Realty and Auction in Glasgow. Hey, I got 10. How about I buy 10? 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How about I buy 15? 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So, here's some info on our next auction.
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2: And here's Clark with the weather. 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
1: Carmen Roberts, an urgent search off the coast of Nantucket for a missing air ambulance that disappeared early this morning with six people.
2: According to FlightAware data, the plane plummeted from 24,000 feet to 11,000 feet in just 3 minutes. The Coast Guard says the Gulfstream G-100 was flying from Bermuda to Boston's Logan International Airport.
1: Fox's C.B. Cotton. Just days before President Trump rallies for Republicans tonight in Ohio, a Navistar truck factory there closes, laying off 1,400 workers.
3: The economy will be one of the defining issues of this election. The president is fully aware of that. He made news announcing more checks to be handed out. The administration is tapping into the Medicare Improvement Fund to dole out $90 checks for more than 20 million seniors.
1: Fox's Madeline Rivera. 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
10: Clouds are going to linger through this afternoon, and we'll see a few more showers as well as highs approach the low 70s. For tonight, we'll see a few more lingering showers and temperatures quite a bit cooler, dropping down into the mid-50s by Sunday morning. From the WNKY News 40 Weather Center, I'm meteorologist Scott Burchett.
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0: Well, it might have been eeny, meeny, miny, moe, but as it turns out, you are still the one. That is Shania Twain. I'm Lou Jones with great classic country songs here. Still to go, Tim McGraw is coming up right after these messages.
1: 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Yeah, that's a Gain thing. 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

0: What she is a woman in love. At least that's the official medical diagnosis there. That Earl Thomas Connolly, a big song of his right there. My name is Lou Jones with Classic Country, and on the way, Dolly Parton. Stay close.
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From partying with classic honky-tonk tunes to bringing a tear with a country ballad. We're making country great again on Willie 94.1. 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

0: It is Alan Jackson, that is Papa Top, David Ball before that Thinking Problem, and Dolly Parton and Don't Call It Love. It is Lou Jones here. Now, back to Dolly Parton. My spies tell me that a new recording of I Will Always Love You is coming out soon by none other than Willie Nelson, who went into the studio recently and recut that great song of hers. George Strait is coming up next. Keep it right here.
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1: Carmen Roberts, an urgent search off the coast of Nantucket for a missing air ambulance that disappeared early this morning with six people.
2: According to FlightAware data, the plane plummeted from 24,000 feet to 11,000 feet in just 3 minutes. The Coast Guard says the Gulfstream G-100 was flying from Bermuda to Boston's Logan International Airport.
1: Fox's C.B. Cotton. Just days before President Trump rallies for Republicans tonight in Ohio, a Navistar truck factory there closes, laying off 1,400 workers.
3: The economy will be one of the defining issues of this election. The president is fully aware of that. He made news announcing more checks to be handed out. The administration is tapping into the Medicare Improvement Fund to dole out $90 checks for more than 20 million seniors.
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5: A sunny weekend with our high today being around 75 degrees and our low later tonight reaching about 60 degrees. Mostly clear skies and warm temperature are expected to fill the rest of our weekend. From the WNKY News 40 Weather Center, I'm weather anchor Maggie Darample.
0: The sound of country in the bluegrass state is Willie 94.1.

Hey there, it is I, Lou Jones, and I recently figured out that we haven't heard this song in a while. Vince Gill and I Still Believe in You. Thank you for joining me for Classic Country.

0: It is the Oak Ridge Boys, no matter how high. It is Lou Jones here. Now, the Oak Ridge Boys, they're still performing on their final tour. Don't say how long they'll be on that tour. And by the way, they're doing the Grand Ole Opry. I guess it's the Grand Ole Opry's birthday show going on tonight. 101 years of the Opry. It sounds that might be what it's going on. Dwight Yoakam is next up, if you would keep it right here.
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1: Native of Jacksonville, Texas, that is Neil McCoy, and Give Me That Wink. That was number one for 4 weeks straight back in 1994. Pretty amazing to have that big a hit that long and that late. Glenn Campbell coming up here with your very own Lou Jones. Stay right where you are.
2: 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It's great country.

0: It is the Judds. And maybe your baby's got the blues there. Speaking of that, Travis Tritt and Marty Stewart, the whiskey didn't work too well against their blues. It's called "The Whiskey Ain't Working," their big song. And we heard from Glenn Campbell and Rhinestone Cowboy. Now, Glenn Campbell was added to the Country Music Hall of Fame in 2005. I met Glenn and did radio interviews with him on a number of occasions, and I had the impression that he would have really liked it if he'd have made it into the other Hall of Fame, the rock and roll one, but he didn't get that one. Alabama coming up. Stay close.
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1: Fox News, I'm Roger Stern. We're learning more about the first officer who allegedly stabbed his captain during that Fly Dubai flight.
2: According to people familiar with the matter, the suspect in this case had previously been hired by Oman Air, but was later grounded by the airline over suspicion of his activities. The suspect in this case eventually was given a ground job with Oman Air.
1: With Fox's Jeff Paul, no word on why Oman Air was suspicious of the pilot. It's word that the local DA who declined to file charges in the alleged fraternity house rape of a Cornell student didn't have all the facts.
3: The reports say that the Cornell student did tell the campus police that she was raped, but it seems that someone withheld that.
1: Fox's Eric Shawn, that local DA, is off the case. 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
6: A sunny weekend with our high today being around 75 degrees and our low later tonight reaching about 60 degrees. Mostly clear skies and warm temperature are expected to fill the rest of our weekend. From the WNKY News 40 Weather Center, I'm weather anchor Maggie Darample.
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Well, there he is, Willie Nelson. You got the money, I got the time. It is Lou Jones, and if you've got the time, I got the songs, including this one from the Forrester Sisters, Mama's Never Seen Those Eyes.

0: Oh, yeah, I like it. I love it. And yes, I'll take some more of it. That is Tim McGraw, a big song of his. My name is Lou Jones. And speaking of liking it and loving it, we got more great classic country songs coming up, including Joe Diffie, next up right after this.
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0: Well, she sang advertising jingles, did backup vocal work for other artists on their recordings, and finally got the word that she would get her own recording contract. That is Janie Fricke. Coming up, Hal Ketchum, if you will keep it right here.
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0: It is John Berry and What's in It for Me, also heard from Ricky Skaggs and Sharon White, and Love Can't Ever Get Better Than This, and Hal Ketchum, and a chronicle of how I spent my teenage years, small town Saturday night. Lots of great classic country yet to come right here. Randy Travis is next up.
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1: I'm Roger Stern. The Coast Guard searching for an air ambulance traveling from Bermuda to Boston with six people on board. It plunged more than 12,000 feet and disappeared from radar near Nantucket.
2: Roger, you said you're coming in blind. Is that what you said? Okay, you declare an emergency? No. Okay, you're coming in a little weak.
1: That audio from liveatc.net. We're learning more about the first officer who allegedly stabbed his captain during that Fly Dubai flight.
3: According to people familiar with the matter, the suspect in this case had previously been hired by Oman Air, but was later grounded by the airline over suspicion of his activities. The suspect in this case eventually was given a ground job with Oman Air.
1: Fox's Jeff Paul, no word on why Oman Air was suspicious of the pilot. 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